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0: Bakersfield's best country, KUZZ. It's B-Dub. If you're getting up early tomorrow to work in the oil fields or out on a farm, we appreciate you. Thank you so much for listening tonight.
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Yeah, part of the blessing of being American is your ability to complain about everything from the cost of living to the price of gas and yet still spend

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0: The flag still waving tonight because you're working. Thanks for being up with us here on After Midnight with Granger Smith.
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0: Brent and Ness in the morning. Coming up at 8:30, we'll get you into the Kern County Fair to see Gretchen Wilson. 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

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That's what I'm going to do. 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